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0: 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He is also not 97, just a daughter.
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0: cars, Valley Oak South and 357 a copy. We'll check out the Walkins parking lot, 7850 West Lane across the Hammer. RP's seen a black male wearing a brown hooded slash toddlers inside of the vehicle with the windows rolled up. It's a gold Toyota Camry license plate of the 2 King Boy Lincoln 095. Any unit channeling?
1: 377, copy.
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At 547. Yokas Drive. Cross streets are between Yokas Court and End.

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Respond to overdose. Poisoning. 401E. At 1114, Brookside Road, number 402. Cross streets are between Manchester Avenue and North Pershing Avenue.

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0: Over 12 on 2. So there's like one of the valves here for the, right in front of the, Del Monte warehouse. What's left? It's just water coming out of that valve. And it's not

Engine 4. Respond to fire alarm still. 401C. At 1125, West Marsh Lane. Cross streets are between Precisi Lane and North Pershing Avenue.

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LVT 16. At 1321, South Fairmont Avenue, number 7. Cross streets are between Tamarack Drive and West Catalan Lane.

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1: 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He's wanting to stay on the line. Any unit, gentlemen?
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0: 6-1.
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0: everybody back. 45, we have an option to go 3 to call back 7, please.
1: Yeah, fine.

0: 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G5, the RP is returning back to the location right now. He's just down the street.
1: 25 copies.

0: Engine 12, we've got another caller. They said it's in the center median, half a mile south of Arch.
1: Engine 12, we checked that area. We still haven't located anything. We're going to be AOR. Looks like Montezuma went southbound to the next exit. They can come up and if they see it, they can take it, but we don't see any fire or smoke.
0: Temporary.

0: to Special Cars, the 901A Civic Mouth of Starbucks, 1687 North California Street. 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Any unit, Channel 1? 43, if you can copy, it's going to be call history 680.
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1: 681.

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Cross streets are between E Maple Street and East Walnut Street.

0: 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Respond to grass fire. 830A, at 99 and Arc Airport northbound, no.
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2: Engine 2, respond to overdose, poisoning, 622A, at 224, East and North Street. Cross streets are between S. Hunter Street and South San Joaquin Street.

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to Medic 21, District 622 Adam. 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
0: 55, we're 415C. And after drive cross master. Nation, RP's cousin is advising that someone's trying to break down the door. RP's being uncooperative.
2: Talk to. Respond command down. 701C. At 328 West 5th Street. Cross streets are between S. Monroe Street and South Lincoln Street.
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Engine 10. 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

0: Call cards like US 933 coming from 6735. Curtain, please cross the fence and hold drive. Motion and back hall motion. Any internal?
1: One north.
0: Press.
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0: Three wide one.
3: I probably called. Can you show us 97, please?

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Papa 901 B Bianchi and March. Going to be two vehicles. The red truck is the white older convertible vehicle. Not 10 units, 10 1.

All cars belly up south, further on the 901B. It's now going to be a 415 rolling over 41 Bianchi and West, and following a white sedan and refusing to stop following. I'm going to try one.

Engine 4. Respond to vehicle accident. 402H. At 22W Jamestown Street. Cross streets are between El Dorado Street and Claremont Avenue.

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0: 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Notify hydrant 1 to pick up the hydrant.
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0: any of the units out on the 933 on Harding?
1: No, not at all.
0: 337 somewhere?

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1: Okay,
0: 729.
1: Okay, 915. Copy.
2: Request a 415 in the area of 10355 Trinity Parkway crosses Cox Creek. Be in the parking lot, a 415 over J. Any in the channel one?

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1: Yeah, you're off.
0: 49, 715 at 2511, clear away.

Engine 13. 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At 9507, San Marco Court. Cross streets are between End and San Marco Drive.

0: 四区。请立即返回南昌队。
1: Three,
0: I copy now. Yeah, can we 3-0-7-7-9-3?
1: That's clear. 5-6-30-23-2004 Chevy out of Stockton, release out of Stockton. Penny Master out of Stockton.
0: Copy here, 9-3-9, please.

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LDR 16. At a 4111 W Century Boulevard. Cross streets are between Dartmoor Circle and Dartmoor Circle.

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2: Can we get that to the holding cell regarding our current call, please?
0: For Lincoln 42. 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
3: 16. There's a 14-year-old singable episode. Tokay High School, 1111 West Century, cross of Dartmoor Circle. They're now advising that there's two more patients that have just passed out. I'm going to add some units.

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0: Control 1, 22-3. Looks like at this time we have 4 patients.
1: 10-4, 4 patients.
0: Holy 73, Captain. Over 23, Captain. I have a report of another patient, football field, Richard.
1: Ten four. The original was the football field bleachers, and the other two patients was in the band room. I don't know where the fourth patient is.
0: 2011 copies. We'll do this attack 11. Break. 2-4-1. How many ambulances do you have now?
1: 3.
0: Probably, let's start an additional code 3 ambulance.
1: 10-4. I have 3 ambulances and a supervisor. I'll start a 4th. S3, copy.
2: 3 copies.
1: Lieutenant 2011, do you want to be monitored on TAC 11?
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0: 31, this is 911. I'm going to go ahead and have you meet up with 2033 on time and room 5.
1: And for all units that are working the detail at Tokyo High School, this is on TAC 11, TAC 11.
2: This is TAC 22, Celebrating Unit Challenge. Sam Fraser. Sam Fraser.
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0: 53 Charlie Charlie 2, please.
1: Thank you.
0: 312. Starting by you. So the R just walked up to us and alleged that he tried to report this van 10-851 this morning. Can you see if there's any calls for service set up in regards to this van?
1: Yeah, give me 1 second.
0: Careful, thank you.
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0: 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LVP 16. At 811, West Cattleman Lane, number 3. Cross streets are between S Crescent Avenue and South Fairmont Avenue.
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0: 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At 4344, Continental Way. Cross streets are between Liberty Way and Cavada Way.
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1: 3729, if you can copy, go ahead, 3679-629. It's going to be another wall check at 2204 Jersey Avenue. We now have another RP calling, saying that the X possibly being... was possibly to us.
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0: dupe that Fortune 2 call with our current. I think it's call history 746. I'm going to be 75 address right now.
1: Never.
0: Thank you, Chrissy.
1: Yes, that's good, too.
2: 10-4.
1: Okay, 1620 with Noah.

Repeating for Engine 11 in District 4048 Henry. RP reporting on fire 2 feet north fence. Unsure if anyone's there. Said you can see flames 4344 Continental, cross of Liberty and Savannah.

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Cross streets are between an American Street and Alvarado.

Engine 3. Respond to outdoor fire. 702C. At 108th Street. Cross streets are between S. Eldorado Street and South San Joaquin Street.

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0: 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It's going to be a white truck and a green Honda minivan.

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1: Can you change out to for a couple places?
2: Hi. 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

0: it's going to be 6 Murray, 12, 138. It's going to be a white Ford S250. Stand by for the second. King Arthur, the second one's going to be a gray Odyssey van. It's going to be a George David 652.
1: For me, a George David 652.
0: Hey, George, David, David. 6 5.
1: 10 5, can I return?
0: Hey, yes. Clear 2, thank you. Just one more, I think.
1: Clear 2?

North of 415 at Lowe's, 3645 East Hammer Lane, crossed with Holman. Going to see a customer that's calling 415 and refusing to leave. Me at 10-1.

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At 2537, Burton Street. Cross streets are between 11th Street and 12th Street.

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0: 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The first RP is advising that the subjects went northbound on Capitol.
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Cross streets of between N. San Joaquin Street and North Sutter Street.

Repeating for Engine 11 in District 226 H Henry, RP reporting an unknown type fire in the storm drain near the Honda dealership. It's actually going to be on the westbound side of Hammer at Montauban.

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Respond to outdoor fire. 703H. At 734 Houston Avenue. Cross streets are between Alabama Avenue and Colorado Avenue.

0: 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Can you get that for someone?
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0: Sorry.
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0: And you probably found the same in the area where you failed so far.
1: Engine 5, 10 par. Engine 5, the only thing that the caller said was that it was between the dumpsters and the restrooms at the park.
2: 361, you're 939 in Fox.
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1: airport? Engine 5, 10-4.
2: Special Red Park, Southbound 933, panic alarm at a residence, 2924, Vandone Court, in the unit channel.

To Sutter's Park North, 417 with a cone just across Silverton, Maine. That could be a white and all adult gray shirt, black shorts, 417 ERP. Blood in a gray Chevy truck, unknown plate. People's last seen southbound on Silver. Sam 29. That's good.

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1: 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Respond to diabetic problem. 648A and 2639 East Marsh Street, number F8. Cross streets are between S. Gilbert Street and Burkett Avenue.

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1: 20 unit 2, still with at 10355 Training Parkway.
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At 2905. Christina Avenue. Cross streets are between Delano Avenue and Kirk Avenue.

Engine 10, respond to ALOC, 507B, at 2905, Christina Avenue. Cross streets are between Delano Avenue and Kirk Avenue.

this photograph that itself resampled a copy of form by C possibly involving street reside park process San Joaquin in unit 10-1. 43 call street 806-806.

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0: 14, 11, 3, Baker 25. 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Dispatcher 3 King 11, Officer Estrada, 3 Baker 25, Officer Herman.
1: 25.
0: 906.

for Squad 9, Medic 36, District 526, G. George. 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They're pulled over in a gray Honda at Waterloo and Harding.

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1: He was not 987. 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

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At 1250, South Tuxedo Avenue. Cross streets are between N. Orange Street and North Pershing Avenue.

0: 1250 South Tuxedo Crossing, Orange and Pershing. George, one caller reporting flames coming from the storm drain westbound Bianchi, just prior to Pacific.
1: Okay, 33.
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0: 1-31
1: units of Bill, 1 San Fernando, copy, and 912 with a gun, Seaport West, Ishigo, on resale. Across the street is possibly a Hispanic male, red hood sweatshirt, armed with a gun, was pointing at an unarrayed male wearing a black hoodie who was sitting on the side. He left the area. Unit of Bill? 9-2-10-4.
0: 47 in route.
1: 10-4, 1 San Fernando.
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1: Engine 4, respond to seizure. 402B, at 14, Dunmer Lane. Cross streets are between W. Mayfair Avenue and West Longview Avenue.

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0: 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It's going to be occupied one time.
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1: 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Can you get a Stockton?
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0: 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MLK and B Street, B is a boy. 9 Lincoln Victor King, 343.
1: And B is a boy. David 43, clear current 2015, Mercedes, and stop on fairway.

0: 10.
1: 5-0, Colonel 7, thank you.
0: Four. Yeah. Tower 22.
1: Yeah.
0: 24719, 24719.

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0: Well, Falcon 10 up, are they working?
2: We're up in 9378.
0: If you start towards Ripon, and then I'll find a way to get a hold of you.
2: Roger, Spumper, you can text me at that before you get WC approval.
3: WC1? WC1, I didn't copy. Repeat.
1: 383 is requesting Falcon 10 Ripon.
0: Valley 33. We'll call it 332. Stolen car that was used on a Friday night on the side for Stockton PD.
3: WC1 approved.
1: Is there a

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1-8-47, 903A, Harding in California. Hispanic male 50s, red shirt, black pants, red sandals, laying in the middle of the road. 953 type.

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1: That is returning clear current from Chevy.
0: Forty-seven. We'll be out in the mail. John Harding, just east of Grant.
1: Harding, east of Grant. Where's your copy?

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1: 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Can we get your unit set up in South Stockton to do a felony stop? The stolen that was used in the 187 we are following, they have ditched that, and the driver got into a follow car in South Moon Zero, and us are following at northbound 99 through Mid Chico.
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1: Silver Mercedes, Sam Robert 619, David 12.
2: Mark 20. We'll be at the Crosstown and Wilson.
0: Crosstown and Wilson.
3: Bell County High, just know it's a Weaver boat.
0: Never. And it's round to the fire for South Park. It's a clear current, go for Mercedes out of Elk Grove.
2: Whatever. 63 and that as well.
0: 63 temper.
2: So we'll be in route as well.
1: Is that able to come through?
0: Last unit. It's a 50-year-old female. And then medical. She's at airport in Harding.

0: We actually cleared length of road, northbound 99.
1: 7 northbound
2: 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Video plate, was that able to come through?
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3: Okay, just for a little more information, we don't know who the driver is on this car. Passenger, front passenger should be a African-American male, probably around 20-ish, but we weren't able to get a clothing description in the dark.
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1: No, ma'am. This was the follow car. The stolen is down in Ripon. And then this was the follow car that picked up the driver. I wrote the stolen as the passenger in this car.
2: Officer, this is the way. First thing I was upstairs, you want to see with the passenger?
1: Please.
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2: Okay.
1: What lane is he in?
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1: 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At 1563, Rosemary Lane, number 110. Cross streets are between Crown Avenue and McGraw Street.

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3: 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What's up?
4: Engine 6. Respond to Lieutenant Donovan Payne, 501F, at 1152 West Walnut Street. Cross streets are between N San Jose Street and North Orange Street.
1: San Pedro, we have 4 units here.

0: stop at a red light. I'll give the trick there to the first advisor.
1: Chrysler Crown Megal, apartment 110. Repeating for engine 6, medic 19, district 501F, Franks, a 21-year-old male, kidney stones, 1152 West Walnut, crosses San Jose in Orange.
0: Stop the red light departure. That's the top two departures.
1: As you repeat.
0: High enough.
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0: 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UNL's going to be 909.
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0: I'm going to have one over 58, 940 with the valley units in. Get briefed from them. They're going to be going to rip into tow a car.

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Number 118. Cross streets are between Heidelberg Way and West Kremlin Lane.

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1: Swain and Swain Secord. Third party caller stated apartment 111.
0: Going to be in the court.

0: 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We're not sure 111 either. They're all four-digit apartment numbers.
1: 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I'll try and call them back.

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1: 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I'm going to be a male wearing dark clothing.
2: 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We'll be around.
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0: 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She couldn't help me. And then... now someone is calling back saying 1108.
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0: 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Were you able to make contact?
1: We made contact.
0: 10-4. Can you advise what that patient's name is?

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Respond to a known medical. LDP 13. At 2145, West Cattleman Lane, number 111. Cross streets are between Esnos Avenue and Sylvan Way.

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1: Sorry, there's a copy.

Repeating for truck 2, medic 23, district 622 Adams, a 25-year-old male near Syncope LLC, Sonora, and San Joaquin.

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0: 41 Springfield RP is calling back with a different 926. They're requesting us to attempt contact at 424 South El Dorado. Right there.
1: I'm on the phone, LB.

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At 2810, Shimizu Drive. Cross streets are between Wright Avenue and Kingsley Avenue.

Repeating permission 6, District 607, Beef Boy. Report of a tree on fire across the street from 2810, Shimizu, Crossover Ride, and Kingsley.

Squad 9, Rifongi Tala, 604A, at 1220 North Union Street, cross streets on between Kisho Street and East Harding Way.

Repeating for Squad 9, Medic 27, District 604A, Adam. It's going to be for a 50-year-old Mohawk patient. He fell off of a bike, has a head injury in his ALOC. He's wearing a red t-shirt, black pants, and has a gray blanket. 1220 North Union, cross at Pinchot and Harding.

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1: I'll find the telephone. Going confirming Alpine San Juan Eddy?
0: No, Alpine in North San Joaquin Street. Can I get the last four of them?

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0: Can I get you on two for Ben, please? Ben will be William 1, James 2, John 5, Boy 0, Lincoln Adam 076 390. Could you also check that Ben out of Nevada, correct?
1: ...2020 Mercedes out of Rockton on Huntington. Expired or not?
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0: now, Cars Fox with safety, Lake Key West. 5-7-3 in the area of Allegheny Way and Anna. 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
1: 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We'll try again.
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0: 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Waterford Avenue. Cross streets are between Winsong Court and Rich River Avenue.
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0: Chapter 43. Chapter 43 is born. Born to this at Fontana apartment number 33, Cross Country Club. On our plane, with her boyfriend, Anthony Davis, Hispanic and black male, 57. 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
1: Engine 2034. 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

the mail. 617 Warren Avenue. 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
1: 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Air industrial. 14.
2: 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We're in the APD.
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Hot 7. Respond to sick person. 305A. At 6851 Plymouth Road, number 30. Cross streets are between Marietta Court and Harrison Court.

Repeating for Truck 7, District 305A Adam, assist ambulance with access to the apartment complex at Swenson Oaks, 6851 Plymouth Road, Cross of Marietta and Garrison. The RP that called in said the best access was going to be off of Milroy Court

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Respond to ALOC. 405H. At 2654, West Marsh Lane. Cross streets are between Quail Lake Drive and Interstate 5 off Rand March.

Repeating for engine 10, medic 33, district 405, H. Henry. It's going to be for a 25-year-old male, overdose, 2654 West March, Cross of Quail Lakes. RP is going to be securities in front of Denny's.

0: 158, 156.
1: Units of the 457, I have a business in progress, 776 Lorraine. That's green. Location's gonna be smart stop self storage. City footage of an unknown subject wearing black clothing, breaking into the storage unit. Breaking into the unit with a saw. At 305.
0: Six camera. 1-61
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0: Yeah, I got you.

0: Just for reference, the 6 minute goal then, starts to extend the lead to the north side, follow the big gun hammer.
1: 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Arrive on foot from the back of the premise.

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Engine 2. 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At 720. West Weber Avenue. Number 289. Cross streets are between N. Lincoln Street and Private Road.

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2: it's 741.
5: 741, I copy. I'm close to that one. Can you send it to me? And then, can you ask the security guard, is that next to March's Liquors? I'm not familiar with the toy store you're talking about.
4: Well, there's
2: one. There's one.

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the advisory firm is going to be next to liquor store. 100 for 1, 7, 1, 9, 8, 7, 15, 20, North Commerce.

0: what's that for? We've located the open door on the backside. 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

0: 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Engine 3 and Burst 3 are on scene. There's no way to access the fire due to a train stop on the tracks.
1: Confirmed, Engine 3.

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1: Yeah.
0: I'm at 156, I'm at 933. 1901 East, Mitch.

Engine 9, respond to hazmat incident still alarm. 501G, at 601 Central S Avenue. Cross streets are between Alston Way and White Way.

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168-181. From Carlos, apartment 75, across from San Antonio. See the reason that her boyfriend choked her and he still needs to have her social here further.

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Morning, underwear. He supposedly just armed with a knife. It's going to be in the bedroom.

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0: you, sir. Show Sir Al.
1: Over.
0: Time for the other thing, Robert.
1: 1 Sam 65.
0: Great.
1: Okay.
2: Engine 9, here you are.
1: Engine 9, 10, Dubai.
0: Copy, we're going to say wait for another unit.
1: We confirm that RP is not able to leave the apartment safely.

Engine 7. Respond to assault. 302A. At a 211 San Carlos Way, number 75. Cross streets are between San Antonio Drive and Santa Inés Court.

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I don't know if it's going to be Mark. 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
0: 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Okay. It's library, have a clean bag and taser.
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1: Can you please get a phone number from Delta?
2: The call?
1: I have to set up. Try it again.
3: Repeating for engine 7, medic 35 and medic 32, district 302, A Adam, stage. 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They have two patients, a person that was strangled and now the other party's self-inflicted wounds with a knife in the bathroom. Continue staging.

0: And David 61, can you ask her where the bathroom is in her apartment?
1: I'm talking to her right now. Give us a sec.
2: Register for a cold mail half, no answer.
1: 64, she's at five.
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1: I have a 61 A phone.

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At 1865, West Road Street. Cross streets are between Univista Avenue and San Juan Avenue.

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1: You need to shut it out. Thank you.
2: Yes, so, 1031 from Alpha 933. Alpha 933, 10 of course.

0: 会对呢？这个才可以。
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0: Appreciate
2: that. Good round.

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0: 64, St. Cal's going to be transporting the Valley County. I believe Officer Paniagua was going to be very quick.
1: One off in there.
2: His number starts to ring and then goes busy each time.

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Respond to outdoor fire. 643C. At 1240, Navy Drive. Cross streets are between S. Arkansas Street and South Pershing Avenue.

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Respond to a yellow C. 306B. At 6111. West Lane. Cross streets are between Eastway A Road and Hammertown Drive.

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At 1718. 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Number 100. Cross streets are between S Airport Way and Alitalia Avenue.

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Respond to seizure. 630D. At 16, South Olive Avenue. Cross streets are between N and East Washington Street.

Engine 2033. Respond to hazmat incident to alarm. LVP 18. At 1324, South Hawkins Street, number 8. Cross streets are between Windy Avenue and West Cattleman Lane.

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0: If FET hasn't been requested for the spring Greek address, could you start them this way?
1: Send her on another call. That one up for day shift.
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0: 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Indiana Tunnel.
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At 4523. Porsche Court. Cross streets are between Grand Canal Boulevard and End.

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0: 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Good morning. Have two calls on hold. Let me know when you're ready.
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1: 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We have no calls on hold. 249 clear.
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0: Hey, can you meet me at the Center Fuse?

0: works.
1: Gainesville, 415S, 6708 North El Dorado. She's checking into the ERP from her father that was read by the ex-girlfriend's daughter, her Holgate, White X, 18. No further.

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1: Two over 34. Two over 34, assist with morning route to 415 at the intersection of Sonora and San Jose.

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1: 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At a 2,435 Longer Heights Road, number 16A. 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

0: 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District 226F, Frank. 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
1: 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We have a working fire. Looks like it's getting into the attic. We're going to be pulling a line. We have a hydrant right behind us.
0: 10 for engine 11, working fire, headed to the attic. Battalion 2, copy.
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At 426 East Flora Street. Cross streets are between N. Sutter Street and North California Street.

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0: 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Two Charles One. 2-1 prior to 91A, Lacey Weiss, Robin Hood and Pacific. A gray Ford pickup and a white Honda.
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3: 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Walking around the vehicle. Looks like it's 91.
4: 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All right, clear.

0: W9's on scene. We'll be Rick.
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2: Control 2, Battalion 2 is on scene. This will be Fondé Command. Gonzalez Icy. Command post will be out in front. You can cancel Battalion 1.
1: Sorry, Battalion 1, Sailor.
3: 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We got a whole set. Looks all good.
2: Command copies.
0: Okay. Tell you what to do.

0: Sorry, 13. 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
1: Control 2, command. You can stop the clock. You can go back and monitor.
2: And for stopping the clock, PG&E has a 20-minute ETA for electric. Also for gas, 20 minutes.

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2: Yeah. Morning.
1: Sorry, copy. 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

0: Prince intends to crow too. A. Adams. Petey's en route for a vehicle accident. Robin Hood and Pacific, it's a white sedan and a gray pickup. They're blocking the lane.
1: Also, if I could get the car 2 for 2, please.
2: For traffic. Dispatch on 2.
1: First one's going to be a Ford F-150-0322-6 Edward Ford. The second one's going to be a white Honda Accord 9 William Tom Debra 853.
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0: 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Cross streets are between W. Acacia Street and West Magnolia Street.
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2-0-2-2-0-2-0-2. Dit is je. Nee, Hammer and Maranatha. And the SO and Chevy Cruze pulled over to the side of the road. Party having test name.

Engine 2031. Respond to life. LDH 18. At a 321 W Turner Road, number 38. Cross streets are between M Pleasant Avenue and Lincoln Avenue.

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1: 52 negative. The other vehicle left with the interchange information.

0: King Charles 1. 2 Charles 1. 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
1: Denver.

26, 42, Tuesday, 3 to 46. It's 15C, 41 East Oak, also California. You spoke the line with a male, you're disconnected. I'm called back to advise she was misdialed and said she might actually need the police. The background, then disconnected again.

Task 4. Respond to a known manacle. 404B. At a 5699 Kermit Lane. 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
1: Control 1, Truck 4, we're delayed with the stick-up. 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
0: Two be at the south end of the park under the lamppost. And build one a black jacket, gray sweats.
3: Engine 4, respond to a known manacle, 404B, at 5699 Kermit Lane. Cross streets are between E. Rutherford Drive and Elaine Drive.
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0: 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It's going to be RP and a 415 with our landlord in the unit, chilling one.
1: David 23 female, plate 9, yellow, X-ray, Lincoln 911.

0: 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Cross streets are between Hillcrest Avenue and Valdisville Drive.
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1: Speaker 52. Unit 415, see you in the area of 8162 Palisades Drive, apartment 91 with a crossing camera. 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

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At 718 East 9th Street. Cross streets are between Peralta Avenue and End.

Bird 54 and 2 Baker 58, just for info. It was a voicemail. The original RP was a Spanish-speaking female. Cannot provide the 96.

Engine 1. Respond to a known incident type. 623C. At 1820 West Sonora Street. Cross streets are between S. Los Angeles Avenue and South Del Norte Avenue.

Top 4, Bisong to Chest Pain, 306C, at 5323, Carrington Circle, number 19. Cross streets are between Tamo Shanter Drive and Tamo Shanter Drive.

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Cross streets are between that Olarque and East Century Boulevard.

0: 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Poisoning. 710A. At 4050, East Section Avenue. Cross streets are between S. Olive Avenue and South Oro Avenue.
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Patient's going to be at Kmart, 443 South California. Patient's going to be in a white Nissan Sentra parked in front of the store.

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0: 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Juliet Road. Cross streets are between Lizard Drive and Tarabor Way.
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Engine 2031. 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At 217, East OK Street. Cross streets are between S. Stockton Street and South Washington Street.

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orange in 2031 with Medic 71 District and Mary 20, 48-year-old female. Abdominal pain and vomiting at 217 East Tokay, across of Stockton, Washington.

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At 3031 West Marsh Lane, cross streets are between Feather River Drive and Deer Park Drive.

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1: 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It's a well check on the 9-13-8 type.

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This is Hooker Civic North, 943 at the Walgreens, 15 West Harding Way, with a cost of center. It's going to be a black male and Hispanic male actively in the 943. 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
0: there. There's going to be... Black clothing. Two 1040, if you can copy, it's going to be call history 301-301.
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1: See, there was 31-10-4.
3: And 31 is frozen out.
1: 10-4. 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

0: 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Respond to shooting, stabbing. 505E, at 2315, Franklin Avenue. Cross streets are between Anne Franklin Avenue and Country Club Boulevard.
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3: 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A white male 15 wearing a black t-shirt and underwear tried to 911A the family, but he's no longer armed.

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0: 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Cross streets are between Dominion Drive and Universal Drive.
1: Six, medic 3, S1 Battalion 1, PD's en route. They received a call from suicide hotline of a 15-year-old male stabbed two people with a pencil. 2315 Franklin, off a country club. Scene is not secure.
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0: Repeating Franchin 14, Medic 1, District 151, B-Boy, chest pain, 75-year-old female, 5262, Loki Lane, off of Vista Circle. 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
1: 15F at 531 Glendora Avenue, Unit 2020, across Inglewood. Murphy's husband, ex-girlfriend, Denora, Hispanic female wearing a black shirt with pink and blue jeans, causing a 415 outside in a white Dodge Charger.

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0: 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Any other units around me now?
1: 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Truck 2, copy.
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1: Battalion 1, 10-4. Engine 6. That's 1. Medic 3.
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2: 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Do you have a callback number for this RP? Staff here has no idea who called.
1: Ten 4. We do. 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

0: 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It's empty and has been empty for 20 minutes.
1: Truck 2, 10-4. UTL. 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
1: 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It's going to be RP's patients. Workers, Karima. And if you know for the description, wheeled her outside in 243.

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0: from Union 926.
1: Retaking the Silver exit, eastbound, crosstown, 4 X-ray 48858.
0: Silver in the eastbound crosstown.
2: PTO 2 en route.
0: A 7 fleet returns clear current on a 1994 Chevy out of Stockton.

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Repeating for engine 4 with medic 11, district 402, C Charles, PD en route for a vehicle versus pedestrian. 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

0: 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Can you repeat, please?
1: Medic 8, are you responding to the traffic accident? Code 2 or code 3?
0: Medic 8, it's going to be code 2.
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0: 2 David 43 of 415F at 1821 Princeton Avenue across the Grange. It's going to be RP's brother, Michael, Hispanic and white male, with a mullet, laughing, wearing black hooded sweatshirt, dark brown pants. 415.

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Lib 3. At 130-50 East Liberty Road. Cross streets are between Anelia Road and North Cactone Road.

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1: 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Thank you. 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

Path 4, responder fall, 302D, and at 6402 Englewood Avenue. Cross streets are between Glens Ore Avenue and Quincy Street.

0: 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The RA has been canceled. We're going to be AWOC.
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0: 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Medic 16, this is now a code 2 call.
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0: 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First switch over to Command 3.
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2: 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WB 732, at 99 and Jackson southbound south of.
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2: Top 2051. Respond to vehicle accident. WB 732 at 99 and Jackson southbound south of

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62 into Baker 64 prior? Units along 530 East Yorkshire to cross the permit. Main lot. And during the door, mics and screaming in the background. The drop-in now is unable to contact a friend.

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2: 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Cross streets are between Rosemary Lane and West March Lane.

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1: Ten 4 Covey 9 AOR. Can I get my caller's favor, please?
2: 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She doesn't know what I did.

54, can we get a call back to the RPA and confirm the 96th resident is advising Chisholm of who the RPA is?

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1: Yeah, I agree.
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1: 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Cross streets are between SB Street and South Lowell Street.

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Respond to stroke. 805C. At 4620, Wood Hollow Avenue. Cross streets are between Henry Long Boulevard and Cypress Hill Lane.

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2: 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Cross streets are between S Airport Way and South Sierra Nevada Street.

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At 1621 Brookside Road. Cross streets are between Crown Avenue and McGaw Street.

Region 10 with Medic 14, District 403 F. Frank, 17-year-old male, seizure at Stag High, 1621 Brookside, across from Crown and McGaw. Patient's going to be in classroom H is in Henry 2.

Engine 14. Respond to seizure. 149 feet. At 4120. Black Butte Circle. Cross streets are between Eagle Court and Hawk Court.

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0: 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The RP is advising we have a 647 sub detained in the alleyway. Asking for PD to respond, please.

0: Thank you, Jack.
1: Where are you guys located?
0: If you come in from the west off of McGaw, you'll see the engine park.
1: Copy, thank you.
2: Info, the RP detained female wanted to get into the car location. He's going to be a Hispanic male wearing a black shirt, blue jeans, black shoes, and he had a green shopping cart with him. He also had a red woman's backpack purse.
3: Repeating for engine 14 with medic 1, district 149, C. Charles, 18-year-old female, seizure, 4120, Black Butte Circle, cross of Eagle Court and Hawk Court.

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Response fire alarm still. LDN 12. At 1415 W Vine Street, number 106. 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
1: Cars
0: Valley Oak North, 415CW in the area of 1807 Knickerbocker Drive, cross with Montalban. It's going to be a possible 901. It's a recording of the owner of the iPhone has been in the car crash. Any unit, gentlemen? Charles 3.
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0: Piacere.
1: Sì, piacere. Nine seven, my MDC is 972. Can you clear me one-sided?
0: Correct.

This is Hawkeye Sprecher. I copy a 10-851 report not yet taken. Vehicle was taken from 945 East Lindsay Street with a cross of Aurora sometime over the night. Vehicle was last seen around 1600. Vehicle's going to be a white 2024 Ram ProMaster with a license plate as it's 75107 yellow 3. Reference call is 3428-428.

0: 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Respond to vehicle accident. LBN 18 at a 303 S Pleasant Avenue. Cross streets of between W. Lodi Avenue and Chestnut Street.
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0: Medic 71, you show me on the scene. I got two vehicles with minor damage, one blocking the roadway. I got one subject claiming non-injury, but he's unable to get out of the car. You can reduce fire to code 2. We're just going to need a simple extraction.
1: 10-4, Medic 71, Battalion 2011, copy.
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Cross streets are between E. Horner Avenue and East Main Street.

0: 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Respond to psychiatric. LDI 21. At a 505 Pioneer Drive, number 101. Cross streets are between Golden Avenue and North Cherokee Lane.
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2: 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That clear current 2019 Volkswagen out of Falcon.

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1: Engine 6. Respond to seizure. 505D. At a 2939 Mission Road. Cross streets are between Michigan Avenue and West Monterey Avenue.
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0: Hunter in Fremont.
2: This is going to be a city light pole. 28896. You could have somebody from the city come look at it. It's not arcing right now. But they will need to come check it. Rayola.
0: Units were talking over the top of each other. I didn't copy either of your traffic.
2: Control on the stitch 12. There's no arcing line. There is a problem with city light pole number 28896. If you have a city electrician, come look at it. It's being monitored right now by school staff.
0: 10-4.
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Pleasant Valley, Oklahoma, the 4 and 5F at Ansel Adams Elementary School, 2975 at Glacier Point Drive, across the Pioneer. School is almost going to dismiss, and there is a domestic argument in front of the school. I need a gentleman.

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1: $385 at Central Drive cost with Lennox. They're to pull over a felony 936W and probation. It's going to be a white Nissan. In 2032, we're getting an update now.

0: 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You can be AOR.
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Truck 7, respond to ALOC, 227B, at 3233, West Hammer Lane. Cross streets are between Kelly Drive and Interstate 5 off-ramp Hammer.

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0: This is Rivers Unit to assist 2-21 en route to a well check 607 North Pilgrim Street, apartment 3, with a cross at Fremont. Any unit, gentlemen?
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Respond to vehicle accident. 142G. At West Marlette Road in Gianna Way. Engine 2. Respond to chest pain. 602G. At 180 Weber Avenue. Cross streets are between El Dorado Street and North Hunter Street.

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1: 5 David 20, plate returns clear expired 0916 of 2025 to a 2005 Kia out of Pittsburgh.
0: 5 David 939 for a sedan. All tires look okay.
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0: 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Respond to vehicle accident. 704A. At South Airport Way and Folsom Street.
1: Control 3. Control 3 of 480 at the intersection of Airport and Folsom. Could be a white Honda sedan hit a pedestrian and fled northbound.

0: for me, the subject you're out with, is it for a 481 or 484?
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0: Special car civic south of 415 CO 133 South California Street with a cross of Market. Repeats advising it's going to be a black male adult watching wearing unknown clothing, making threats to 911 and 243 ERP.
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He's that working option.

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1: Can you repeat?

0: 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We heard a total of 67957s, either coming from the shopping center or the park area. 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Dispatch clear 1507.
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At 1743, one air circle. Cross streets are between Trinidad Court and Cayman Court.

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Poisoning. LDS 15. At a 1426 W Century Boulevard. Cross streets are between S. Ham Lane and Meadowbrook Drive.

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0: operations, you got a copy? Somebody close to the GDT. I had an alarm going over here and I reset it and it looks like the mouse is stuck.
1: 10-4, someone will be right over.

0: operations, you got a copy?
1: What?
0: Somebody close to the GDT. I had an alarm going over here and I reset it and it looks like the mouse is stuck.
1: 10-4, someone will be right over.
0: Guys are awesome. Hatchy Wade's right here. We're golden.

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1: 26
0: and 903A, the intersection of Filbert and Minor. Could be a missing manhole cover in the northbound lane.

0: Concord, Easton, 3-SAM-25 to copy a 928 in the same area dining hall, 545 West Sonora with the cross of Lincoln. It's going to be an open line and RP advised hearing a 928 somewhere in the area and possibly seeing smoke near the freeway in unit channel 1. It's going to be call straight 533-533.
1: 25, copy.
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0: 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There was a 415 heard in the response to the CRO. It sounds like a female yelling and movement heard. Any hits with film, 10-1?
1: Brian.
0: Karen, 78, 10-4.
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LDH 11. At 11:35, Waterford Way. Cross streets are between Regent Street and Bristol Lane.

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Seaport West, a 933 panic alarm from 4561 of Rosie Circle with a cross of Woodshire. It's going to be the resident duress panel in unit challenge.

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1: 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Cross streets are between N Harrison Street and North Edison Street.
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0: First one's going to be a silver Honda Civic, 8 X-ray Ocean Boy 159. Second is an orange Kia. It'll be 8 Zebra George Edward 347. I don't need the returns.
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4: 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Cross streets are between N. Harrison Street and North Edison Street.

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0: This is Hooker Seaport, Houston, 3725 to copy us. 211 just occurred at the Dollar General, 310 West Martin Luther King Boulevard with the cross of Monroe. Be a black female, 30 to 40, black, wearing black do-rag, black puffer jacket and jeans. Ford, from the call location, and arrived at a white Honda, 9 Charles, Ida Charles, 255. 3725, it's going to be Hall Street, 549. 549-549.
1: I've been 629 East at Main Fair Avenue Cross. 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

0: I was like, he's further on the wall check 913 attack on Mayfair. 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

0: copy your house on 912 at CVS 6632 Pacific. Black male pants. This is possibly a gun. The long magazine. Span. There's a Hispanic male, 18 to 23 jeans, also possibly armed with a gun. Crossing eastbound on foot.
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Murphy, Franklin 10. District 309, C. Charles. For natural gas line that was hit by construction crew, PG&E has the call. They're going to call back with an ETA. The gas is blowing. It's going to be in shape. 6545 Embarcadero off of Peninsula Court.

0: 26. Is the J getting transported now, or are you standing by?
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0: 10-4 wasn't going over C2.

repeating Franchise 2032, Highway 42, Battalion 2011, S3, for 17-year-old female hanging in the basement, PD's en route, 717 South Garfield, left to okay in Harold.

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0: Copy.
1: ESO is calling back. They want to know if the 1220 was located or if it's still outstanding.
0: Dude, Baker 49. The victim is advising it was left up on the canal.
1: Dispatch clear, too.

0: Squad 9, respond to cardiac problem. 504A, at 3700 N Sutter Street, number 359. Cross streets are between E Fulton Street and East Fulton Street.
1: Do you have their final south to 1139 South California?
2: 1139 South California. 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

for fee for truck 2, Kinetic 13, District 602, Agent and Henry for 25-year-old female. Weakness with abdominal pain near syncope. Independence Park. She's going to be on the Aurora Street side. Aurora, south of Market. Wearing gray shirt, red pants. She'll flag you down.

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Repeating for squad 9, medic 17, district 504, A as an Adam. Irregular heart rate, 63-year-old male. Casa Manana, 3700 North Sutter, off of Fulton, apartment 359.

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1: Westbound Peltier up west of 99. Is there any chance Falcon 10 can help us out, or the WC can improve it? We had a stolen out of Stockton PD run from CHP, and now we're following it up here.
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Lot 9, respond to full arrest. 602B, at 590, East Harding Way. Cross streets are between N California Street and Cemetery Lane.

0: Valley 33 to the air, southbound 99.
1: Have a flare over 99. Where did he get on at?
0: Good bridge. He's in the number 2 passing in the front right now. Or just go to channel 2 for now.
1: I think Turner will be our next exit. Where do you want to go for the radio traffic on this, the CSP?
0: We're not. We'll probably go to the white. Yeah, we're not sure yet.

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0: And Corpus Hand 24.
1: Once you get one, and then we're trying to get a grappler close. And go out of the two lane.
2: Is that him trying to pass between that pickup and the white car?
1: I believe so. I'm kind of trailing in the stack here, so I'm not positive.
2: We're still looking. Little sporty sedan looking car, tinted windows, white wheels.
1: I mean, I wouldn't call a Hyundai Elantra sporty, but a four-door sedan, navy blue.
2: One lane about to pass a yellow van.
1: That's him.
2: Well, we have it. He's a number two lane now.
1: Copy. We'll just go, you can go to SO1 now. We got it.

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1: 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Can you start us on the brush roof?